0: you're playing it.
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3: Speaking of America, the American Music Awards will be on Memorial Day, May 25th, which is the next holiday coming up just a couple weeks. And I mean, that's the unofficial start to summer. So I'm going to be pretty psyched when the AMAs go down. And we have the list of some of the performers that will hit the stage.
4: Ooh, I'm excited because I know a lot of the new girls are going to be coming for their spot.
3: So we got 21 Pilots, Teddy Swims, Riley Green, Keith Urban, Hootie and the Blowfish, Somber, your favorite, and another one of your favorites. Cat's Eye.
4: Ooh, Tyler, you know what I've been thinking about lately? Cat's Eye has been doing, you know, so much per usual. The girls are out and about everywhere, in magazines, doing interviews. I got this gut feeling Manon is not going to make her way back into the group. Like, Tyler, okay, missing Coachella, I feel like that was a big lesson that maybe management was trying to, like, show her. Look, we're not playing around here. This is business. And we'll show you by you not being on the Coachella lineup. But I don't think she's coming back to you. What do you think?
3: Show must go on. And speaking of AMAs, Taylor Swift, you got to think she's going to perform. You have to. She's up for, she leads the most with 8 nominations, including Artist of the Year, and she's already the most awarded artist in AMA history, holding 40. Gotta think we're going to get something from her.
4: Unbelievable. 40 is crazy.
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1: From the KLFY Newsroom, I'm George Faust. In Baton Rouge, the Senate and Governmental Affairs Committee is set to meet today to consider four new congressional maps. The maps were presented to the committee on Friday, but no votes were taken. One of the proposed maps removes both black congressional districts. Two remove one congressional district, while a fourth leaves the state with two majority black districts. The meeting is supposed to happen once the Senate adjourns for the day. In other news this morning, Lafayette Consolidated Government is hosting the final meeting in a series of public meetings on drainage. Today, they're hosting that meeting. The Drainage Committee Engagement Series gives the public an opportunity to learn about drainage initiatives, explore the ongoing flooding mitigation efforts, and give their thoughts that can help shape Lafayette Parish's long-term stormwater plan. Today's expo-style meeting will take place at the Dupuy Recreation Center on East Point de Mouton Road beginning at 6 p.m. That's a look at some of the news headlines. I'm George Faust from the KLFY Newsroom.
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2: Finally drying out on this Tuesday. We start off mild with a little bit of humidity. Temperatures in the mid-60s by the afternoon, hitting 83 degrees under partly cloudy skies and little to no threat for rainfall as we get into the second part of the day. From the Storm Team 10 Weather Center, I'm Chris Cozart.
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10: If you're someone who isn't super active, just thinking about the amount of exercise you're supposed to get every week can feel daunting. 75 minutes of vigorous exercise, 150 minutes of moderate intensity exercise. It's a lot. But I have some good news for you in the form of a recent study out of Norway. Researchers found that for most sedentary people, getting just 5 more minutes of meaningful movement a day had a statistically significant impact on their expected lifespan. So did reducing the amount of time they sat every day by just 30 minutes. That's not to say that this bare minimum is what you should aspire to, but I think it's a good reminder that doing something is always better than doing nothing. The point is, just get started. Work just a little bit more movement into your daily routine, and don't even think of it as exercise. I'm Dr. Sanjay Gupta, helping you live a better life.
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Acadiana's number one hit music station, 94.5 KSMB. Today is dry out day. That's all we're going to do. There should be a rain in the forecast. Bobby Nova said in the morning, the updated forecast says it's supposed to be partly sunny, and we start drying out today. Yesterday was a nightmare. I was driving through. I had to go to Opelousas and pick up some speakers that I had repaired because I blew them. Let's just say prom season. I played a lot, and there was just a lot of bassy songs, and I had some issues. I blew some speakers, so I picked them up from a pair on the other side of Opelousas, like on the west side, off of Highway 190, and I came back through, and it was pouring down. So knowing that there's construction on I-49 going southbound as you approach I-10, like traffic was backed up as I was driving to Opelousas from Carencro all the way back to Lafayette at I-10. I said, on the way home, I don't care if it's raining or not, I'm taking a long seat.

0: any crowd. So I took 182, which is a very nice drive. You just got to pay attention because it curves a lot. But I took 182 from Opelousas back to Karen Crow to Lafayette. It was all good. But, man, it rained, and it rained, and it rained, and it rained. Also, for you, those of you listening in Opelousas, we got to get 190 fixed when you get in the town. Now, what's up with that? That is the, man, and just pothole after pothole. Look, I swear I thought I lost my transmission one time. So we got to put you on the list. Talk to our governor and see what he says about getting that stuff fixed right there. That was crazy. Either way, the rain is over. Good news today. A lot of sunshine. High today, low 80s. Tonight's low mid-60s, 67 right now. The only thing you should be dealing with this morning, clear skies, humidity, and spider webs. There'll be some spider webs, too. So that's what they do after it rains. But otherwise, all good. On the way, I'll get you qualified to see Post Malone and Jelly Roll. They're going on tour doing stadiums all over the country. The big stadium tour is coming, and we want you to be there. We've got airfare. We've got hotel. We've got tickets. So if you want to win, I'll give you the first keyword to text in within 15 minutes or less right here.
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1: Okay, you got us on one hit music station, 94.5 KSMB, Olivia Rodrigo. It's Bobby Novosad in the morning. Today is dry out day. A lot of sunshine expected. Hardly any rain at all. I don't see it happening, seriously. Mostly clear right now. High today, low 80s. Tonight's low mid-60s. It is 67 right now. I was reading about some Mother's Day fails. Like, it didn't go well for some people online for Mother's Day. I don't know why you'd post it, but the stories. Maybe you could do a, let's do a redo this weekend. Like, if it didn't work out the way you wanted it to, whether it's your fault or somebody else's, you could do a redo this weekend. Listen to some of this stuff. These are actual stories. I found this link this morning, and people were talking about these Mother's Day fails over the past day or two. They were talking about this online, and it's kind of sad because nobody's mother wants to be or feel left out or forgotten, right? Here are just a few. One woman said her husband ruined Mother's Day by telling her how grateful she should be for all the stuff he was helping her with on Mother's Day. They also had to cancel a trip to his parents because he wanted to smoke weed and she wouldn't let him drive if he gets high. You know, I guess as long as you don't put your name, these stories are pretty good. Some of these are sad. Here's another one. One kid said that her mother got upset when they texted her a happy Mother's Day message. She said, thanks. When they asked if anything was wrong, the mother said, a call would have been better. And she felt undervalued. Well, yeah, pick up the phone. Pick up the phone. We get really lazy with texting. I'm included. But on special days, call. You got to use an area code. You got to know the number unless the number saved you in your phone already. Call. One mother shared a card she got from her five-year-old that said, I love you, Mom, but I love Dad more. She said she took it in stride. She said, nice kid, real nice. At least I got to sleep in. One mother said she was disappointed because her husband got something for his mother, but didn't plan anything special for her. What the? You need a redo this weekend, whoever that person was. So, you know, if things didn't go well, I mean, look, it rained like crazy on Mother's Day. If things didn't go well, you couldn't go anywhere. Think about it like this. You know, you tell mom or tell your mom, whoever it is, you say, you know what? It was nasty. Things didn't go right. It rained all day. Restaurants were packed. They won't be packed this Sunday. Let's go somewhere nice and make it all better. Just a thought. But a lot of people are talking about Mother's Day redos because it was so bad this past Sunday. Partly sunny skies in the forecast. Super nice. Spider webs this morning. Oh man, I was like, I thought I was in a sci-fi movie. I was swatting spider webs all over. But the rain looks like it's going to be gone. Temperature right now is 67. Also this morning, Post Malone Jelly Roll. We got this flyaway. And it would be to the stadium that you want to see them in. Like the city you want to see them in. There's a certain city. We know they're not coming to Baton Rouge, right? They're going to other places. The big stadium tour is happening. We got airfare. We've got hotel for a couple of nights. We've got tickets for you and a guest. You just picked the city. Keyword to text in this morning is Angels. 95819 is the number to text it into. Angels, national keyword. Angels, text it in the 95819, and you are qualified to win.
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2: Finally drying out on this Tuesday. We start off mild with a little bit of humidity. Temperatures in the mid-60s by the afternoon, hitting 83 degrees under partly cloudy skies and little to no threat for rainfall as we get into the second part of the day. From the Storm Team 10 Weather Center, I'm Chris Coase.
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0: 94.5 KSMB weather today. Partly sunny, high today, low 80s. Tonight's low, mid 60s. It is 67 right now, and things will start drying up. We had roads closed yesterday in parts of Acadiana, like just shut down. They were flooded so bad you couldn't pass anymore. And the state or local law enforcement just shut it down. I know in St. Martin Parish around Bro Bridge, right above I-10, that area going towards Cecilia, and some other roadways just shut it down. It was bad and would not stop raining. And it kept coming. It kept coming. And then, of course, you add what we had on Sunday and Saturday and then the weekend before. It was just a mess. So hopefully we start drying up today. I believe we're going to just have a dry out day today. Don't really have any chance of rain. If there is, it is like so remote. Shout out this morning. It says, side note here, text message. We just had to move to Ohio for 3 years, and we just got back a few weeks ago. I'm super glad to still hear you on the radio. Keep up the good work. I will try, and welcome back to Acadiana. I bet the food was bland up there. I mean, unless you brought your own seasoning. I bet the food was bland up there. I've been to the Midwest a couple of times. Man, I mean, it's nice. There's nothing wrong with the area. It's just if you're used to seasoning, you know, see up there, seasoning for them is usually salt and pepper. Down here, well, you know the story. Anything goes. So welcome back. Thanks for listening. Also, congratulations to New Iberia Catholic High graduating class of 2026 last night with project graduation that followed. Congratulations to all of you. I DJed their prom and their after party. That was like a 6-hour nonstop kind of thing. So congratulations. And here comes the real world. Good luck to you and all the juniors and seniors that are graduating this year. The juniors will become seniors next year, but the senior class of 2026, we salute all of you here at 94.5 KSMB. Really stacked up show this morning. Also, would you wear a hat, maybe a cap, ball cap, if somebody paid you and it had some advertising? Guess what? That's starting to happen. To me, it sounds overdue, but it's a thing right now. I'll talk about that right after 7 right here.
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1: From the KLFY Newsroom, I'm George Faust. In Baton Rouge, the Senate and Governmental Affairs Committee is set to meet today to consider four new congressional maps. The maps were presented to the committee on Friday, but no votes were taken. One of the proposed maps removes both black congressional districts. Two remove one congressional district, while a fourth leaves the state with two majority black districts. The meeting is supposed to happen once the Senate adjourns for the day. In other news this morning, Lafayette Consolidated Government is hosting the final meeting in a series of public meetings on drainage. Today, they're hosting that meeting. The Drainage Committee Engagement Series gives the public an opportunity to learn about drainage initiatives, explore the ongoing flooding mitigation efforts, and give their thoughts that can help shape Lafayette Parish's long-term stormwater plan. Today's expo-style meeting will take place at the Dupuy Recreation Center on East Point de Mouton Road beginning at 6 p.m. That's a look at some of the news headlines. I'm George Faust from the KLFY Newsroom.
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2: Finally drying out on this Tuesday. We start off mild with a little bit of humidity. Temperatures in the mid-60s by the afternoon, hitting 83 degrees under partly cloudy skies and little to no threat for rainfall as we get into the second part of the day. From the Storm Team 10 Weather Center, I'm Chris Kozar.
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3: 200 block of Magnolia Knee Drive. It's a Karen Crow minor accident there. 200 block of Bean at Bannister traffic control. 1200 Fortune Road to Jersey traffic control this morning. Looks like it could be fire trucks around the 2200 block of Northwest Evangeline Thruway. So be aware of that possible slowdown. 600 block of Church at 4th. It's going to be traffic control. 100 Trillings Drive and Marcel traffic control. Slow down in all school zones all over Louisiana. Another update's on the way at about 7:10 here at 94.5 KSMB.
0: All morning, all over Acadiana. Bobby Nova said in the morning.
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KDN's number one hit music station, 94.5 KSMB. Bobby Nova said in the morning, all that rain we had yesterday, Florida's getting it. And you can have it. Keep it. 67 now.

0: Acadiana's number one hit music station, 94.5 KSMB. Weather today, sun's out. Finally, we're going to dry up, dry out, whatever you want to call it. And the water's going down. A lot of the roads were flooded yesterday. Flooded like I haven't seen in a while. I was driving in that mess in the middle of the afternoon yesterday. I didn't think I was ever going to get home. Some roads were closed. I-49 was a mess. If you're going southbound, I believe they got construction still. Traffic was backed up yesterday from about Karen Crow all the way to I-49, I-10. That was going to be southbound. They're working on the right side of the road there. You'll see state troopers out there have their lights flashing, so be prepared for that. But if there's any flooded roads this morning that are still flooded as of like right now at 7:11 in the morning, let me know. Call or text the location. Drop a pin. Let me know where it is. 337-920-KSMB. 337-920-5762. I don't want anybody else to go that way if a road is totally shut down. There's barricades up. Don't go around the barricades because you may not realize how deep that water is if it's still standing. It is 67 right now. All right. So a lot of us may be doing this already, wearing a ball cap with advertising on it just because you like the logo. Maybe you like the store, the team. Like how many celebrities wear the Yankees ball caps? NY logo? Ask them to name five players on the team. I see people, they wear that. That's one of the hot logos. It looks good. It's sharp. But would you want to get paid for that if you could? You favor maybe a certain business and they would pay you. That's what they're doing now. Companies are starting to pay people to wear hats. And it's kind of like a world build idea. With willing billboards. Like you have to be willing to wear the cap and you get paid. You just walk around. So like you've seen these NASCAR drivers, right? Covered in ads. You would be next. I mean, unless you want to do it for free. Would you wear a ball cap advertising something? I'm going to have to say it depends on the logo. Like I said, the Yankees logo is sharp. I think that's why a lot of people wear it. Looks good. It's not real bright and gaudy. But there are other logos out there that look good. You would be a walking billboard. I want to know what it pays first. I guess it would depend on the pocketbook of the company. Like if it's Coca-Cola or something, oh, they got the money. But this is what, I can't believe it took this long, too, for someone to come up with this as an idea. Like you're finally going to pay people to promote your stuff by wearing a cap? Heck yeah. Now, that'll probably expand to jackets and pins and hoodies and T-shirts and bags. But for right now, this new report came out that small businesses are selling hats and you wear the hat and you advertise their product and you get paid for it. Again, how much? I don't know. I think I'd wear a hat for Fizos. How much are they paying? Whitewater Express Car Wash. I love them. That car wash is so good. You only have to go through one. It's so good. I wear their cap. How much paying? And don't tell me I get a free car wash. No, seriously. What cap would you wear? Think about that. If someone would pay you to wear their cap, a business that you favor, you go there a lot maybe, would you wear their cap? You know, would you wear a Raising Cane's cap? What they paying, right? They got that Raising Cane's money. So it's a new thing, but you would think this has been out for decades. It hasn't actually. But these businesses are starting to pay people to wear caps. So if you get the offer, take it.
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0: Someone, this has to be a guy. Someone just sent me a text. What about Michaels and Broussard? Wear it, and wear it home. I want you to roll video and wear that cap home. And I want you to share that video. Okay, I want the whole video. Don't edit it. Go ahead, do it. You want to be funny? That's somebody I know. Somebody sent me that. Somebody I know sent me that. It has to be. 2100 Robley Drive. Speaking of traffic and delays and all kinds of stuff, right around that roundabout, there's an accident there off E. Broussard, 100 block of Leon Drive at Woodvale. Traffic control. Also, 2300 Johnson Street. Be careful right by Coliseum. It says traffic control. That's in front of Fatima. 200 block of Magnolia Knee. That's in Karen Crow. An accident, but no injuries. 200 block of Bean at Bannister. Traffic control. 1200 Fortune Road at Jersey. Traffic control. 2200 Southwest. Make it Northwest of Angelo and Thruway. There is a fire alarm going off there at a commercial building. Fire trucks, law enforcement around there. 600 block of Church at 4th in Youngsville. Traffic control. 100 Turlings Drive at Marcel. Traffic control. Another update's on the way in 10 minutes or less at 94.5 KSMB.
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0: Acadiana's number one hit music station, 94.5 KSMB. The sun is out. Finally, things will dry up. High today, low 80s. Should be no rain. Tonight's low mid-60s. Right now, it's 67. If any roads are still closed from flooding yesterday and you wake up this morning and there's barricades or high water, let me know the location. You can call or text 337-920-KSMB, 337-920-5762. Iberia Parish, Lafayette Parish got it. St. Martin Parish got it. St. Landry Parish got it. A lot of parishes and places got a lot of rain, and to the point where roads were closed. You couldn't even see the road. They had to shut them down. If you watched Marshalls Sunday night, you know what happened. If you didn't, maybe you DVR'd it. I don't want to spoil it. I'm just going to say that it was good. Oh, and someone may be missing from the show when you watch. Be prepared for that. That's all I'm going to say. I don't want to say too much. I haven't watched like a lot of like that's my favorite show right now. I was a fan of Yellowstone, the very first season, day one, episode one, watched them all. But that's about it. I like all the, when they go digging in Egypt for stuff, I like to watch those shows. I don't think that's what they're called. I just can't remember, but I love any show where they dig. Expeditions on all that. I watch all those shows. They go digging for stuff. But last night, I was kind of flipping through. I didn't know that that was it. Season 24 of American Idol crowned a new winner.
1: After the nationwide vote and an incredible season, the winner of American Idol 2026 is... Hannah, you did it.
0: 25 years old, mom of three from Missouri, beat finalists Jordan McCullough and Kyla Richardson. And it was a star-packed finale from what I read this morning with judges Carrie Underwood, Luke Bryan, and Lotta Ritchie, along with special guests Jelly Roll and Alicia Keys. Missed all that. So if you DVR'd that one, I'm sorry I spoiled it for you. But, I mean, there will be other like performances before they actually announce the winner if you want to check it out. But, yeah, another season of American Idol wrapped up. I have your forecast on the way. I also want to get you qualified. Speaking of big stars and speaking of Jelly Roll, Post Malone, Jelly Roll doing the stadium tour, the big stadium tour. They're going all over the country, and we have a flyaway for you to see them in the city that you pick. And you will get airfare if you were a guest. You will have hotel for a few nights while you're there, whatever city you decide on, plus tickets to the show as always. But you got to be qualified to win. The key word to text in the morning this morning to be qualified is Angels. A-N-G-E-L-S. Text it in to 95819. You'll see a bounce back on your phone in about 3, 4, 5 seconds. And that's all you have to do. Again, national keyword Angels. Text it in to 95819 and you are qualified.
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0: Here's what's happening. This break, 2100 Robley. Be careful. There's an accident there, but no injuries. 100 block of Leon Drive with Woodville in front of the school. Traffic control. 2300 Johnson in front of Fatima. That's going to be traffic control. Also, 200 Magnolia Knee Drive in Karen Crow. An accident, but no injuries. 200 block of Veen at Bannister. Traffic control. And 1200 Fortune at Jersey and Youngsville. Traffic control. Slow down. Be safe. And if you see any flooded roads still this morning, don't try to pass. Another update's on the way in about 10 minutes or less right here at 94.5 KSMB.
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3: Finally drying out on this Tuesday. We start off mild with a little bit of humidity. Temperatures in the mid-60s by the afternoon, hitting 83 degrees under partly cloudy skies and little to no threat for rainfall as we get into the second part of the day. From the Storm Team 10 Weather Center, I'm Chris Cook.
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0: Acadiana's number one hit music station, 94.5 KSMB. Weather, it is going to be clearing up. It's going to be drying up. A lot of sunshine today. No mention of rain. I lie. I saw a slight chance. I don't think it's going to rain. I think we're done. All the rain's over in Florida right now. Y'all can have it. High today here in Acadiana, about 82. Tonight's low mid-60s. It is 67 right now. Lots happening, getting ready for high school graduations. That's on deck next. Graduation parties. Oh, shout out to Turling's Catholic. I am DJing their graduation party coming up very, very soon. It's on a Monday night. As a matter of fact, it's so late that I'm not coming to work the next day. Just want to warn you right now, if you're keeping track. If you're keeping track of my hours, I'm not coming in. That's going to be on the, this coming Monday. Yeah, this coming Monday. And then the Tuesday, I'm going, I'm going to sleep late. I'm going to sleep till 9. I'm going to see what it's like to sleep till 9 o'clock. But back to the weather again today. So we're going to have this forecast we're having right now for probably all the way through the weekend. The way it's looking right now, I looked at the 7-day forecast. The only change will be Sunday. There's a slight chance of rain. So it's going to start drying out, mid-80s for the most part, maybe upper 80s around Thursday, Friday for the high, but no rain. In the evening, this is good. It's not going to help with the bugs, but the lows every single night, tonight, tomorrow night, Thursday night, Friday, will be in the mid to upper 60s. 67 right now, and today's a very important day for some of you. That's right. Happy birthday if your birthday is May 12th, and happy anniversary if your anniversary is today. Local celebrities today, I have Lane LaCour, happy 9, from Mom, Dad, Leah, and Caleb. Lane, you have a great day. Happy birthday. Happy 9. Celebrity birthdays today, Odea Rush is 29 today, Emily Van Camp is 40, Claire Bowen is 42 today, also Rami Malek is 45 today, Malin Ackerman is 48 today, Jason Biggs, remember him from American Pie movies, he is 48 today, Kim Fields is 57 today, Tony Hawk, probably the greatest skateboarder in video game history, is 58 today. Scotty Schwartz is 58 today. Stephen Baldwin is 60 today. Emilio Estevez, happy 64 today. Ving Rhames is 64. Pulp Fiction, Mission Impossible films. Kix Brooks, Brooks and Dunn is 71 today. Gabriel Bryant is 76 today. Billy Squire, if you're into 80s rock, that guy that does The Stroke, he is 76 today. Steve Winwood, speaking of 80s rock, he's 78. Today is National Limerick Day, National Nutty Fudge Day, National Odometer Day. I don't know how you celebrate that. Look at it. Maybe give it a fist bump to your dash. I'm not really sure. I appreciate the odometer. Keeps me in line, especially when you go somewhere like Maurice. You're going to learn what your odometer is real quick. National Odometer Day is today. 10 days until the Memorial Day weekend. Father's Day is coming soon. 40 days away. If you have birthdays or anniversaries for the show, email them to me. 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
1: 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Traffic update.
0: Been pretty busy this morning. Here's what's happening. This break, 200 block of West Milton, traffic control. I-10 eastbound, minor accident in Lafayette. Also, 2300 Robley, there's an accident there, no injuries. Stalled vehicle at, it's going to be 300 block of Rubria at Willow. 100 block of Leon Drive at Woodville, traffic control. In front of Fatima on Johnson, traffic control. Same thing at Bean and Bannister. And 1200 Fortune Road at Jersey, also traffic control. Please slow down in all the school zones, no matter where you drive in South or Central Louisiana. Another update's on the way in about 10 minutes or less here at 94.5 KSMB.
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1: From the KLFY Newsroom, I'm George Faust. In Baton Rouge, the Senate and Governmental Affairs Committee is set to meet today to consider four new congressional maps. The maps were presented to the committee on Friday, but no votes were taken. One of the proposed maps removes both black congressional districts. Two remove one congressional district, while a fourth leaves the state with two majority black districts. The meeting is supposed to happen once the Senate adjourns for the day. In other news this morning, Lafayette Consolidated Government is hosting the final meeting in a series of public meetings on drainage. Today, they're hosting that meeting. The Drainage Committee Engagement Series gives the public an opportunity to learn about drainage initiatives, explore the ongoing flooding mitigation efforts, and give their thoughts that can help shape Lafayette Parish's long-term stormwater plan. Today's expo-style meeting will take place at the Dupuy Recreation Center on East Point to Mouton Road beginning at 6 p.m. That's a look at some of the news headlines. I'm George Faust from the KLFY Newsroom.
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2: Finally drying out on this Tuesday. We start off mild with a little bit of humidity. Temperatures in the mid-60s by the afternoon, hitting 83 degrees under partly cloudy skies and little to no threat for rainfall as we get into the second part of the day. From the Storm Team 10 Weather Center, I'm Chris Cozart.
3: It is sunny at 68.
0: 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Traffic update.
3: 2900 East Milton, East Brookdale traffic control. 1200 block of South College at Girard Park. Be careful. Minor accident there. That's kind of a crazy turn, especially if you're trying to go right. 300 block of Acadian Hills Lane traffic control. 200 West Milton traffic control. I-10 eastbound in Lafayette. Minor accident there. 300 block of Ruby at Willow. Be careful. Stalled vehicle. 2100 Robley. Be careful out that way. Traffic accident. No injuries. 100 block of Leon Drive at Woodville. Traffic control. 2300 Johnson Street. Also traffic control. 200 block of Bean at Bannister. Traffic control. Another update is on the way. I hope it's shorter at around 810 here at 94.5 KSMB.
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0: One Hit Music Station, 94.5 KSMB. Welcome to the show. Bobby Nova said in the morning. A lot of sun today. We should dry out, please. A lot of sunshine. High this afternoon, low 80s. Tonight's low mid-60s. That's probably going to be the forecast at least through Sunday. Sunday, there is a slight chance of rain.
1: No, please.
0: Okay, I don't think we can take any more rain. Where are we going to put it? Where's it going to go? If you look at all the waterways, like the Basin and the Vermilion River and the Teche and all the coulees, man, they are flooded. They are full. I can't take any more water. 67 right now. So I'm trying to figure out, you ever, you know, like you can just sense something's not going to happen, but you're kind of concerned about it anyways. Somebody asked me to DJ a wedding in another state, and I started doing the math, like traveling, you know, all the expenses involved. And it's the main thing is the time, because I'll be going through at least one time zone. It's like a 10-hour drive to this venue. And I'm thinking, do I really want to do this? It's like the whole weekend is shot. Leave on Friday, come back on a Sunday. Because I'm not going to leave the morning of. That's dangerous. I cannot do that. So I said, put me up, you know, the night before, the night of, and I'll do it. But I haven't signed anything. I don't know about the 10-hour drive. Then I started thinking, what are you going to listen to? You only take so much radio. If you had to drive, let's say 8, 9, 10 hours and could pick only one artist, who would you listen to? Think about that, because that's what I've been thinking about. I was going to challenge myself to listen to one artist and nobody else. Who would it be? Like, if you have, it could be rock, it could be R&B, it could be hip hop, maybe you're into jig music, whatever it is. Whatever, you might want to hear 10 hours of line dances. It doesn't matter. What would you want to listen to for 8, 9, 10 hours while driving? Text me at 337-920-KSMB, 337-920-5762. Now, I thought about it, and I tell you what group has a lot of good music from the 90s and 2K. Goo Goo Dolls got some good stuff. They really do. They got some hard stuff. They got some easy stuff like Iris and some other songs too. But I could do about 8, 9, 10 hours of that. I think they have enough music. They just had a new album come out not long ago. But what artist could you listen to for 8, 9, 10 hours? No, you can't switch. If you pick HD for president, that's who it is for 8, 9, 10 hours. If you pick, let's go with The Weeknd. 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Call or text 337-920-KSMB, 337-920-5762. Let me know. I'm just kind of curious. Maybe I'll steal your idea. I'll steal your artist. 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The treatments last 20 minutes up to an hour. 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
0: Here's what's happening. This break is kind of calmed down. 2900 East Milton, East Brookdale Avenue. That's going to be traffic control. Same thing at 300 block of Acadian Hills Lane. I-10 eastbound in Lafayette. Minor accident. Stall vehicle. 100 block of Rubria. This is going to be at Willow. Stall vehicle there. Be careful. Be prepared to slow down. 100 block of Leon Drive at Woodville. Traffic control. And 200 Bean at Bannister. Also traffic control. Another update's on the way in 10 minutes or less at 94.5 KSMB.
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11: Okay, so if you had an 8, 9, 10-hour drive and could only listen to one artist or group, who would it be? So I told you, I'd do the Goo Goo Dolls, but my second choice would be Chris Brown. I had several of those. Also, someone said Journey, Sabrina Carpenter, Justin Bieber, Rihanna, and this guy right here, Bruno Mars. 8, 9, 10 hours of Bruno Mars. Could you do it? You can't switch. 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

0: Acadiana's number one hit music station, 94.5 KSMB. The sun is shining. Finally, a lot of sunshine today. We will dry out with sunny skies. High today, low 80s. Very few clouds. Tonight's low in the mid 60s. Right now, 68. If you missed out on the Crawfish Festival, you missed out on the Frog Festival and Rain, all the other festivals, Jazz Fest, Festival International, Downtown Lafayette, and you're free this weekend. There are some things happening. The annual Acadiana Poor Boy Festival is happening in Scott. Rock the Block is happening in Downtown Lafayette. It's going on this Saturday from 5 till 8. And you've got other things happening. Cars and Coffee with Cruisin' Cajun Country going on. That's going to be at Musapatu in New Iberia. They're going to have all kinds of stuff happening with that. And the new hotel opens Friday at Coushatta. I say new, it's like an addition. They must have 15 hotels out there. It's so nice. And I hope they never, ever release the video of me eating like a pig when I go there. God, their food is so good. You know, one day they're going to say, no, Bobby, we have you're a pig. Their food is so good. Seriously, they have some great food and just a great staff and a lot of fun every time I've DJed there. But they have added a new hotel. So if you're doing the gaming thing, you love casinos, they've added a new hotel at Coushatta, and it opens this Friday. I don't know if it's booked up yet, but you may want to check. Also, the Cajun Heartland State Fair is going on through May 31st. And other things are happening. Tunica Biloxi Powwow is also happening at the other casino, Paragon, in Marksville. Been up there many times and DJed. Great staff as well. And if you just want to get away, that's where you got to go. And you could do it this weekend. You really, if you haven't seen Powwow before, you need to go experience it. So Tunica Biloxi Powwow is happening the 16th and the 17th at Paragon Casino in Marksville, Louisiana. A lot of things happening. And if you got anything as far as like a fundraiser or benefit or festival that maybe we're not talking about, maybe you got a small thing going on, send me a one sheet, send me your press release, bobby@ksmb.com, and I will get it on the show. I will make sure that Tyski talks about it, Kiki will talk about it. We have other radio stations in the building. I'll make sure they promote your stuff. Then you're getting like tens of thousands of people hearing your event. And then they show up. So you got to give us the information. Email me at one sheet, bobby@ksmb.com. Also this weekend, if you have problems installing your kid's car seat, you don't want to have problems with that. You want to get it right. Trust me, I've had bleeding knuckles before. It hurts. It burns. But you got to get that right. That's your children. That's your baby. So this Saturday from 10 till 12, they will have car seat installation experts to help you out at Fast Track Driving Academy, 410 Center Street, New Iberia. 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These experts, they're not just experts like they call themselves experts. They are certified. They are trained. And if you want to find out more, just go to, on Facebook, Buckle Up Louisiana. Motor vehicle crashes are the number one killer of children. We don't need that. So make sure you know how to install your kid's safety seat correctly. 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
0: And yes, it's free, too. Someone just sent me a text. Is it free? Yes, it's always free. Always free. Put on by the state. 500 block of Mills. Be careful. An investigation happening there. I believe a fire truck is there right about now. 700 block of Highway 182 and Broussard at 96. An accident there. 2100 Chemin Metairie Parkway in Youngsville. Accident, no injuries. 300 block of Acadian Hills Lane. Traffic control. I-10 eastbound in Lafayette. Minor accident. Stall vehicle. 300 block of Berea. This is going to be at Willow. Be careful. Be safe. And there's also still some water left over in some parts of Acadiana. Some of the parishes have like roads that are shut down still from all the rain yesterday. So if you see barricades, don't try to drive through them. Another update is on the way in about 15 minutes or less at 94.5 KSMB.
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5: Finally drying out on this Tuesday. We start off mild with a little bit of humidity. Temperatures in the mid-60s by the afternoon, hitting 83 degrees under partly cloudy skies and little to no threat for rainfall as we get into the second part of the day. From the Storm Team 10 Weather Center, I'm Chris Kozar.
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0: 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Cha-ching! Like, this is not a commercial. This is a contest, and I want you to win, because I get a lot of messages. People ask me in person about it. I get text messages. Does it work? Eon will help you lose stubborn body fat. If you have a roll or two or a pinch or a bump, they zap it away with lasers. The lasers don't burn you. That's the other thing people ask me. Does it burn? Does not burn. Lasers don't touch your body, but it does work. Lose up to 2 inches after your first visit with no injections, no pills, no diet plans. You've seen, yes, the injections work, but you see what it does to some people? Mm-mm. You want to look like that? Okay. I got to go home. I was having fun this morning. I'm sorry. Again, if you want one of the four treatments we're giving away worth $1,100, and look, this is not some kind of high pressure thing. This is a contest. You could go to Eon of Lafayette for free. And if you got, you know, certain areas of your body, men and women, again, this is like four $1,100 treatments. Register. You'll see the link right now. 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
0: Things have settled down a little bit, but there is something going on at the 700 block of Highway 182 at 96 in Broussard. Looks like an accident, but no injuries. And a stalled vehicle 300 block of Urea at Willow. And that's about it. Another update's on the way just before 9 here at 94.5 KSMB.
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1: From the KLFY Newsroom, I'm George Faust. In Baton Rouge, the Senate and Governmental Affairs Committee is set to meet today to consider four new congressional maps. The maps were presented to the committee on Friday, but no votes were taken. One of the proposed maps removes both black congressional districts. Two remove one congressional district, while a fourth leaves the state with two majority black districts. The meeting is supposed to happen once the Senate adjourns for the day. In other news this morning, Lafayette Consolidated Government is hosting the final meeting in a series of public meetings on drainage. Today, they're hosting that meeting. The Drainage Committee Engagement Series gives the public an opportunity to learn about drainage initiatives, explore the ongoing flooding mitigation efforts, and give their thoughts that can help shape Lafayette Parish's long-term stormwater plan. Today's expo-style meeting will take place at the Dupuy Recreation Center on East Point to Mutaw Road beginning at 6 p.m. That's a look at some of the news headlines. I'm George Faust from the KLFY Newsroom.
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2: Finally drying out on this Tuesday. We start off mild with a little bit of humidity. Temperatures in the mid-60s by the afternoon, hitting 83 degrees under partly cloudy skies and little to no threat for rainfall as we get into the second part of the day. From the Storm Team 10 Weather Center, I'm Chris Kozar.
3: It is sunny and 69.
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3: 700 block of Highway 182 at 96 in Broussard, an accident but no injuries. And 300 block of Berea at Willow, stalled vehicle. That is about it this morning. Be careful, be safe. That is your 94.5 KSMB traffic update.
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11: You ever wonder why the same cold virus makes some people so sick and others not sick at all? Well, according to an interesting new study out of Yale School of Medicine, one key factor is how quickly the cells in their noses, called nasal cells, respond to the virus and contain it. It's called the interferon response, and it can vary for different people. Now, when that response gets inhibited, it can trigger a different reaction, which leads to excessive mucus production and inflammation. In other words, a cold that is a lot more miserable. Of course, there are other factors at play: your genetics, any underlying conditions, immunity from vaccinations or previous infections. If you are trying really hard not to get sick, high-quality masks, they can be very effective. Also, good old-fashioned hand washing. And remember not to touch your face. I'm Dr. Sanjay Gupta, helping you live a better life.
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Fast and Furious fans, listen to this. I hope they don't screw this up, but NBC Universal has announced there will be a Fast and Furious series. Like, it's in the works right now. Yeah, they have four shows in the works. I guess they'll see how the first four go, if we like it or not. Don't mess it up. Oh, gosh, those movies are so good. Don't mess it up. Like, make sure you got this right. But right now, this is according to Vin Diesel, so he knows. He made the announcement. He said there are four shows in the works, but NBC would only cop to having one in development. Now, sounds like something's not stable there. But we will wait and see. Should happen in the fall. So if you are a fan of Fast and Furious, they're talking about a possible series. Four shows in the works, according to Vin Diesel, but NBC would only cop to one in development. So that means there's only one in production. But if you're going to make one, you're not just going to make one and walk away, are you? You got to do the other three. And then hopefully they'll catch on. Hopefully they'll be really good and we will like it. So I

0: I still, like, if I see one of the movies on, like, I've probably seen them all three times, I would still, like, even if I jump in the first 10 minutes, and there's, like, about an hour and 50, maybe 2 hours left of the movie, I'll still watch the whole thing, even though I already know what happens, because the movies are that good. The everything they do, the special effects, everything is really cool, but now they're saying we will have a series. And look, it's got to last longer than Yellowstone, too. We got all excited about that, and boom. Pull the rug underneath us. So, get ready for Fast and the Furious TV show in the works. Weather today, finally, we dry out. Partly sunny skies. The rain is gone. The sun is out. High this afternoon will be in the low 80s, and tonight it gets cool. It feels great right now. 67 is the temperature, but tonight will be about 65. And as far as like rain, it's gone till about Sunday. Sunday, there is a slight chance of rain. Slight chance. That's about it. So, all is good. We just need to dry out. There's a lot of flooding. We have some serious flooding all over South and Central Louisiana. Baton Rouge got it. Lake Charles got it. All of our parishes here in Acadiana got it. Central Louisiana got it as well. So now we just need to dry out. Oh, did y'all see the alligator on the side of the road? Somebody posted. It's like almost common. Alligator on the side of the road. It looks like it was right off of either 182 or 90 in Houma. A big one, too. Like, it looked like it had been in a cane field, and it said, you know, enough of this mud. And it's just sitting on the side of the road. And there's this other alligator that's been walking around a neighborhood in West Houston that's been on social media. And that's on my Instagram this morning. Bobby Novasad on Instagram. Go to my stories. You'll see it. That sucker is huge. And nobody's done anything about it. I know it's been running around for at least a week. Everybody's posting videos from the golf course. They got one, the latest video is just walking down the street. And I know you're going to think it's AI. It's not AI. This sucker looks like a dinosaur. It's like, it looks like it's been around since the 1700s. It's really old. It's huge. It's got to be 14 feet long. And it looks like it's not going to tolerate any BS from anybody. So I don't know how it works with wildlife and fisheries. Can they legally remove it? Is it a threat? It is walking down the street, so maybe it is a threat, Bobby. But if you saw the video already on my Instagram, that's not AI. If you watched it, that's not AI. That's a real alligator. Then there's one, looks like it's almost the same size on the side of the road yesterday in Houma, either off 182 or Highway 90. So it's that weather. And over here at the radio station, yesterday I had about 5 or 6 frogs trying to get in the building. I don't know what it is. Well, we had maybe some snacks they wanted or what, but we had frogs trying to get in the building, maybe because of all the rain. But it's going to dry up. Right now, it's 68. 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
15: You ever wonder why the same cold virus makes some people so sick and others not sick at all? Well, according to an interesting new study out of Yale School of Medicine, one key factor is how quickly the cells in their noses, called nasal cells, respond to the virus and contain it. It's called the interferon response, and it can vary for different people. Now, when that response gets inhibited, it can trigger a different reaction, which leads to excessive mucus production and inflammation. In other words, a cold that is a lot more miserable. Of course, there are other factors at play: your genetics, any underlying conditions, immunity from vaccinations or previous infections. If you are trying really hard not to get sick, high-quality masks, they can be very effective. Also, good old-fashioned hand washing. And remember not to touch your face. I'm Dr. Sanjay Gupta, helping you live a better life.
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0: Acadiana's number one hit music station, 94.5 KSB, Tame Impala, Dracula. It's Bobby Novosad in the morning. The sun is out, finally. It's been a while. But sun is shining again. We're going to dry out the next couple of days. I heard somebody, I think it was like one of the buildings next door across the street. Somebody was cutting the grass, like mowing the grass. How could you cut the grass when it rained as much as it did yesterday? Like, there's going to be trenches in that yard. I think it's a business next door, but they have grass. And I'm going, what are you doing? What are you doing cutting the grass? Let it dry up first. But it will. No rain through all the way till about Sunday. I think Sunday there's a slight chance of rain. So it's going to be nice today. 71 right now. Still waiting on Buc-ee's to open in Lafayette. What about you? It's always a story. Supposed to be sometime in 2027. Maybe the spring, summer. I would say with all the rain yesterday, that probably delayed it another 2 or 3, 4 weeks, maybe a month or longer. And then the rain on Saturday, you could probably shave another 3 or 4 weeks off that. And then we had rain the week before. So sometime in 2030, we'll get our... No, it won't be that long. I do want to mention something. Okay, so I have a feeling that Lafayette, when the Buc-ee's opens here, we're going to beat the record. And that record is Ohio got their first Buc-ee's. And it generated, listen to this, like if you're in retail or you own a business, it generated over $1 million in sales on day one. That is like a record for the company. $1 million in sales its opening day. That was April 6th, last month in Ohio. I would imagine if we don't do that, it'll be really close because we have been waiting. We have been anticipating. We've been hearing the gossip before they even broke ground. We were getting a Buc-ee's. But they did confirm that sales exceeded $1 million the first day. That was the strongest opening ever for Buc-ee's. Just wait. The same story is going to be for Lafayette. I have a feeling if we don't do it, it's going to be really close. Because you got the interstate right there. Then you have all of us in Acadiana that have been waiting forever for Buc-ee's to open. So... But yeah, the one that opened in Ohio is, on, if you travel, it's on State Route 235, 74,000 square feet, 100-plus gas pumps, and it brought all kinds of crowds. As a matter of fact, all the hotels were sold out. That's how big of a deal it was. Just trust me, we're going to do the same thing or more. I'm telling you. It'll be Lafayette, Louisiana, Buc-ee's, record sales, $1.3 million or something crazy. So it's still got to open. I know, it's not even open yet. I'm excited. You excited? All right, so I'm going to give you an updated forecast this break. Also, do want to mention that we have a flyaway. Shout out this morning to Adrian listening to the show in Lake Charles. And one here, No Hands, the remix. Heard it on the blast off. Let me try to get that on for you. Adrian listening in Lake Charles. Also this morning, the flyaway we have, you know, we're famous for flyaways. We can do some flyaways here, there, everywhere. Post Malone Jelly Roll. They're doing stadium tours, the big stadium tour. And yes, I know they're not coming to Baton Rouge. I'm sorry about that. But. They are going to other cities, and we will give you a chance to fly to the city of your choice if you want our flyaway. You and a guest will go. You get hotel for a couple of nights. You get tickets. So you just decide which city you want to go to if we call you and say that you've won. So the keyword to text in to be qualified is Angels with an S. Angels. Text it in the 95819. Real easy contest. Your bounce back message will come back in about 3 or 4 or 5 seconds. National keyword Angels. Text it in the 95819. Good luck. 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
6: A better life with Dr. Sanjay Gupta. Across the country right now, at this very moment, there are probably arguments taking place about who's doing more of the housework, the homework, the shuttling of kids from this activity to that. It's true. By and large, women do more of this than men. But doesn't have to be that way. And if you and your spouse can level that playing field, it's going to make both of you and your kids happier. Psychologist Yelena Kecmanovic says this might be how you get there. As hard as it might be at first, try to think of your partner like a teammate, not an adversary. Learn how to do some of the chores your partner does to get a better understanding of how much effort something takes. And finally, take the time to acknowledge what the other person is doing, and every now and then, even express your appreciation. That'll go a long way. I'm Dr. Sanjay Gupta, helping you live a better life.
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9: Finally, a drier afternoon to enjoy on this Tuesday. Warm and humid otherwise. Temperatures hitting about 83 degrees under a mix of sun and clouds. Once again, no threat for rainfall here. For tonight, mild and almost comfortable as we drop down into the mid-60s. From the Storm Team 10 Weather Center, I'm Chris Cozart.
0: It is sunny and 71.
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0: 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Was Lizzo at the Kevin Hart roast? I haven't seen it all. I've just watched it on TikTok because, I don't know, TikTok, 94.5 KSMB.
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We are at it again, sending you to go see Post Malone and Jelly Roll. They're headed out on their stadium tour. 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

Acadiana's number one hit music station, 94.5 KSMB. I just watched a TikTok, speaking of, that says Hailey Bieber's underarm deodorant is super good. I know. I'm going to have to try it. Here's Justin with Speed Demon on 94.5 KSMB.

0: Acadiana's number one hit music station, 94.5 KSMB. It's Kiki Garcia. I mean, do we even want to talk about the hantavirus? I don't. For one, I don't want to know. I know. I watch all the videos, though, but I don't want to know. It scares me. 337-920-KSMB. Is anyone else up to date on everything Hanta? I know. I don't want to know. 94.5 KSMB. This is where
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Congratulations going out to Mary Brasfield. She is going to see Madison Beer in Vegas. 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

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It's Kiki Garcia. Want to go see Jelly Roll and Post Malone? I've got a new keyword coming up this hour, 94.5 KSMB. 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

0: 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When I was a kid, all I wanted were blue eyes. And of course, I've got brown. There's really nothing you could do about it unless you want to wear contacts all the time. But I just grew up with all blue-eyed girls, and I thought, oh, I want eyes like that. Well, turns out it's probably a good thing that I have those brown eyes, because people judge you by your eye color. Yeah, people rated brown-eyed faces as more trustworthy than those blue-eyed faces. 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
18: You know, it's interesting. For such a long time, I think people thought about diseases as something that mostly happened later in life. Just in recent years, however, we as a society have really begun to think about preventing certain ailments much, much earlier. Case in point, new study out of Northwestern University School of Medicine found the mid-30s are a major turning point for men's heart health. For women, about a decade later. But for the men, this is the time when you really need to be thinking about your heart health seriously. At a bare minimum, start seeing a primary care doctor once a year just to get your blood pressure and cholesterol checked. You can also look up and then do your best to follow what is known as the American Heart Association's Life's Essential Eight. These are things everyone can do to decrease their risk of heart disease. I'm Dr. Sanjay Gupta, helping you live a better life.

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Congratulations to John Brandon. He's going to see Usher and Chris Brown. I've got your chance to win Jelly Roll and Post Malone after Tommy Richmond. 94.5 KSMB. 45.

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And those parents who have students at Southside High School, we all know there was a shelter in place, but that has been lifted and normal school activities have been resumed. We'll talk about this a little bit later on in the hour on 94.5 KSMB.

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0: KDM's number one hit music station, 94.5 KSMB. DJ Ty Ski hanging out with you. And just as I got here to work, I seen that Southside High School had a shelter in place due to a social media post. Yes, the students, they had a shelter in place. Officials said the Lafayette Parish school system spokesperson said that the post contained a concerning photo that was posted on social media today. And according to the message sent to the Southside parents, no one can leave or enter campus at this time. And additional law enforcement is on the scene. Well, that shelter in place has been lifted and normal school activities have been resumed. So for parents out there who are worrying about what was going on, or maybe you couldn't get in touch with your child, that shelter in place has been lifted. So keeping you updated on what is happening here in Acadiana, right here on 94.5 KSMB.
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0: 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It's Ty Ski on Acadiana's number one hit music station, 94.5 KSMB. 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You never know what I'm going to talk about, or you never know what is going on. 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
11: The risk of stroke goes up for all of us as we age. But for women, the risk really amplifies after menopause. In fact, 1 in 5 women in the United States between the ages of 55 and 75 will have a stroke. But according to a new study carried out by researchers in California, adhering to the Mediterranean diet can significantly lower that risk. One expert said, "We continue to see study after study showing that a predominantly plant-based diet improves all sorts of different outcomes. Now, with this diet in particular, you've seen it lower the risk of certain types of cancer, diabetes, depression, dementia, even gum disease. Now, as a reminder, the Mediterranean diet prioritizes eating vegetables, fruits, beans, olive oil, nuts and fish, and limiting meat and dairy. I'm Dr. Sanjay Gupta, helping you live a better life."
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0: Atlanta's number one hit music station, 94.5 KSMB. DJ Ty Ski up in the building, getting you through another Tuesday and talking about Post Malone and Jelly Roll, who are teaming up to take over some big stadiums across the country with their big stadium tour. Now, I don't want to say the other word because I don't want to get in trouble. Might have some young ears listening, but yes, the big B, or well, I guess you could say the BA Stadium Tour. Yeah, and you know what? You get to pick which one you want to go to, whether you crash it or what, because we've got the flights, we got that hotel, and we got the tickets. So all you got to do is just pick a skyline, pack a bag, and we'll take it from there. So you need a national keyword. Well, guess what it is? It's psycho. P-S-Y-C-H-O. 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
4: Finally, a drier afternoon to enjoy on this Tuesday. Warm and humid otherwise. Temperatures hitting about 83 degrees under a mix of sun and clouds. Once again, no threat for rainfall here. For tonight, mild and almost comfortable as we drop down into the mid-60s. From the Storm Team 10 Weather Center, I'm Chris Cozart.
0: It's partly cloudy outside and 81.
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5: If you're someone who isn't super active, just thinking about the amount of exercise you're supposed to get every week can feel daunting. 75 minutes of vigorous exercise, 150 minutes of moderate intensity exercise. It's a lot. But I have some good news for you in the form of a recent study out of Norway. Researchers found that for most sedentary people, getting just 5 more minutes of meaningful movement a day had a statistically significant impact on their expected lifespan. So did reducing the amount of time they sat every day by just 30 minutes. That's not to say that this bare minimum is what you should aspire to, but I think it's a good reminder that doing something is always better than doing nothing. The point is, just get started. Work just a little bit more movement into your daily routine, and don't even think of it as exercise. I'm Dr. Sanjay Gupta, helping you live a better life.
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wedged between not one, but two junkyards on the border between Lafayette and Scott. This is 94.5. I paint the town red. Bleed me dry like a goddamn vampire. KSNB.

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Let me tell you all the details on this coming up in 3 minutes. Here's new music with New Religion.

0: Acadiana's number one hit music station, 94.5 KSMB. What's going on? DJ Ty Ski hanging out with you and talking about how a lot of old stuff that we have here in Acadiana is wanting to be preserved when it comes to buildings, when it comes to anything very historical. Well, the historic Coburn Supply Building here in Lafayette collapsed overnight as a bill was actually aimed at saving it. And it was moving through the legislature. Well, the building located near Grant and 2nd Streets was owned by the DOT and was slated for demolition due to the design of the I-49. But however, you know, plans do change, and efforts were being made to transfer the property to save the historic structure. Now, Senate Bill 71 is currently under consideration in the legislative session to facilitate the preservation of the building. 94.5 KSMB.
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0: Look at that traffic at this moment and waiting for something to pull up, but it looks like nobody is doing anything wrong out there. So that doesn't mean traffic isn't not happening in and around Acadiana. So be careful. Oh, there we go. We got a major accident. 700 block of Northwest Evangeline Thruway. School zones happening out there, but not for long as we get ready for to end the 2026 school year. There is a minor accident. 220 Portland Avenue. 100 Crestlawn Drive, another minor accident. Traffic accident, 700 Louisiana Avenue. 3600 West Pinhook Road, look out for that accident. And a minor accident on the interstate, I-10 going eastbound. Be careful out there. Your next traffic update coming up in 30 minutes or less on Acadiana's number one hit music station, 94.5 KSMB.
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18: You ever wonder why the same cold virus makes some people so sick and others not sick at all? Well, according to an interesting new study out of Yale School of Medicine, one key factor is how quickly the cells in their noses, called nasal cells, respond to the virus and contain it. It's called the interferon response, and it can vary for different people. Now, when that response gets inhibited, it can trigger a different reaction, which leads to excessive mucus production and inflammation. In other words, a cold that is a lot more miserable. Of course, there are other factors at play: your genetics, any underlying conditions, immunity from vaccinations or previous infections. If you are trying really hard not to get sick, high-quality masks, they can be very effective. Also, good old-fashioned hand washing. And remember not to touch your face. I'm Dr. Sanjay Gupta, helping you live a better life.
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2: This new album, we are exploring emotion. Since COVID, a lot of the One Republic songs that have connected around the world, like I Ain't Worried, Rescue Me, Sunshine, us and David Guetta last year with I Don't Want to Wait, they've all been very high-tempo, energetic, dopamine, you know, shotguns, basically. Since COVID, we kind of flipped to just feel-good music. Honestly, we were bummed out like everybody else. It was a depressing time. It was a dark time. So from, call it 2022 or 23, until the last 3 years, mostly what we've put out is honestly feel-good music. We've been touring in the summers in Europe and all around the world and keeping it up-tempo. And I've been longing for stuff that feels more emotionally resonant, if that makes sense. I feel like we have enough songs. We made enough spin class playlists and, you know, jogging playlists for a minute, and it's time to tap back into some deeper emotion.

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And this song right here is a vibe. I'm loving it, and you probably love it too. 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

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And at the age of 58, guess who is expecting a baby? I'll tell you coming up in 3 minutes on 94.5.

0: Acadiana's number one hit music station, 94.5 KSMB. What's going on? DJ Tyski hanging out with ya. And guess who is about to be a pappy again? Yes, Jamie Foxx, who is 58, expecting a baby with girlfriend Elise Huckstep, who is 31. So yes, they are expecting their child with his on and off again girlfriend, with sources confirming that they are several months along in the pregnancy. Now, the couple first began dating in 2023, and then they split in January of 2025, but they reconciled 3 months later. Now, Elise, a former fitness model and entrepreneur from Australia, keeps her private life out of the spotlight. Good for you, girl. And this will be Jamie's third child, as he already has two daughters from the previous relationship. The news just comes 3 years after Jamie faced a near-death experience due to a stroke. So, yes, Jamie is going to be at graduation at 76. 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
0: Got a major accident on the Evangeline Thruway at the 700 block of the northwest side. Looks like there is a minor accident. 100 Crestlawn Drive. 700 Louisiana Avenue, a minor accident. Fender bender on I-10 in the eastbound lanes. 2800 Chemin Metairie Parkway in Youngsville got a stalled vehicle. Major accident at 200 Oak Cliff Drive, right there by Brushwood, and a stalled vehicle at 1500 Caramel Drive. Be careful out there. Your next traffic update coming up in 30 minutes or less on Acadiana's number one hit music station, 94.5 KSMB.
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1: Finally, a drier afternoon to enjoy on this Tuesday. Warm and humid otherwise. Temperatures hitting about 83 degrees under a mix of sun and clouds. Once again, no threat for rainfall here. For tonight, mild and almost comfortable as we drop down into the mid-60s. From the Storm Team 10 Weather Center, I'm Chris Cozart.

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Do you have it? Well, you're going to have to find out what it is. Coming up in 2 minutes, stick around, 94.5 KSMB.

0: Acadiana's number one hit music station, 94.5 KSMB. What's going on, DJ Ty Ski? I don't know. Chances are you check your phone when you wake up in the morning, right? I mean, I do it, you do it, we all do it. And 86% of us out there, that's how many of us are checking our phones within the first 10 minutes of getting up in the morning. But maybe that's a habit we should all be breaking, right? I mean, looking at the phone when you first open your eyes just deprives you of getting mentally together for the start of the day. Instead of using that time to look at your phone, you could be doing something more productive, like reading, taking a walk outside, or even just sitting and stretching, or even meditating, because right now, everything's kind of getting a little crazy out there, if you know what I mean. 94.5 KSMB.
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0: Checking in on a major accident. Still located at 700 Northwest Evangeline Thruway. A minor accident on Louisiana Avenue at the 700 block. There is another minor accident on I-10 on the eastbound side. And looks like a major accident. 200 Oak Leaf Drive. 1500 Caramel Drive. There is a stalled vehicle. And a minor accident. 712 East Collie Saloon. So be careful out there on those roadways, and make sure you stick around on 94.5 KSMB.
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1: A better life with Dr. Sanjay Gupta.
11: You ever wonder why the same cold virus makes some people so sick and others not sick at all? Well, according to an interesting new study out of Yale School of Medicine, one key factor is how quickly the cells in their noses, called nasal cells, respond to the virus and contain it. It's called the interferon response, and it can vary for different people. Now, when that response gets inhibited, it can trigger a different reaction, which leads to excessive mucus production and inflammation. In other words, a cold that is a lot more miserable. Of course, there are other factors at play, your genetics, any underlying conditions, immunity from vaccinations or previous infections. If you are trying really hard not to get sick, high-quality masks, they can be very effective. Also, good old-fashioned hand washing. And remember not to touch your face. I'm Dr. Sanjay Gupta, helping you live a better life.

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2: Wake up in the morning feeling like my glasses, I'm out the door. I'm gonna hit this city. I leave, brush my teeth with a bite.

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And you know what? Survival condos. They're a thing. I'll tell you all about them coming up in less than 3 minutes on 94.5.

0: KDNL's number one hit music station, 94.5 KSMB. It's DJ Tyski, and the ultra rich are into survival bunkers, if you did not know. So, are there survival bunkers here in Acadiana? I don't know, but there's a company called the Survival Condo Project, and the project is less a bunker and more a luxury apocalypse fantasy, buried 15 stories underground inside a decommissioned nuclear missile silo. Now, the complex comes complete with a subterranean swimming pool and water slide, saunas, a movie theater, a dog park, a weapons cache, digital windows that simulate the outdoors, and enough diesel generators, battery banks, air filtration systems, and underground water access to ride out a nuclear war in comfort. Now, residents enter through the 16-ton blast doors guarded by armed security before descending into a multi-million dollar condo stocked for end times living. Would you buy one of these? 94.5 KSMB.
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0: Minor accident, 700 block of Louisiana Avenue, 200 Oak Leaf Drive. There is a major accident. Minor accident, 712 East Collie Saloon, 1900 Fairhouse School Road. Look out for that hint and run. Suspect leaving the scene. Traffic accident, no injuries reported at 3916 Northeast Evangeline Thruway. And there is a fender bender at 712 East Collie Saloon. Be careful. 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
9: You ever wonder why the same cold virus makes some people so sick and others not sick at all? Well, according to an interesting new study out of Yale School of Medicine, one key factor is how quickly the cells in their noses, called nasal cells, respond to the virus and contain it. It's called the interferon response, and it can vary for different people. Now, when that response gets inhibited, it can trigger a different reaction, which leads to excessive mucus production and inflammation. In other words, a cold that is a lot more miserable. Of course, there are other factors at play: your genetics, any underlying conditions, immunity from vaccinations or previous infections. If you are trying really hard not to get sick, high-quality masks, they can be very effective. Also, good old-fashioned hand washing. And remember not to touch your face. I'm Dr. Sanjay Gupta, helping you live a better life.
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20: Finally, a drier afternoon to enjoy on this Tuesday. Warm and humid otherwise. Temperatures hitting about 83 degrees under a mix of sun and clouds. Once again, no threat for rainfall here. For tonight, mild and almost comfortable as we drop down into the mid-60s. From the Storm Team 10 Weather Center, I'm Chris Cozart.
0: It's mostly sunny outside in 82.

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0: Acadiana's number one hit music station, 94.5 KSMB. It is the 5 o'clock blast off, which is brought to you by the courtesy Automotive Group in Bro Bridge. 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Now, airlines are cutting prices to lure folks like you and I to take some tours and some summer vacations. Yes, this is especially coming into summer season, and many aren't buying seats because of the high costs associated with the jet fuel shortage. So yeah, travel sites are showing cheap fares and flight bundles, and the spike of gas prices is due because of, you know, the U.S.-Iran war. And if this is really happening right now, I think I might want to take a few vacay days. So yeah, let me look at some prices and see what I can come up with and really find out if they are cheap. 94.5 KSMB.
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0: Got a traffic accident. No injuries at 3916 Northeast Evangeline Thruway. Minor accident 712 East Kali Saloon. Another minor accident 100 Clem Drive. 105 Jomela Drive. There is a hit and run suspect leaving the scene. And a minor accident 1900 Northwest Evangeline Thruway. Be careful on those roadways. And if you see traffic happening, shoot me a text. 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
9: A Better Life with Dr. Sanjay Gupta.
10: If you are the parent of an infant, it can be really hard to find baby foods that are truly healthy for your child. According to a new study out of UNC Chapel Hill, almost three-quarters of baby foods are ultra-processed and may contain additives that are linked to potential health problems later in life. The study's lead author said what shocked her was that the top ingredient in 71% of these baby foods wasn't a fruit or vegetable. It was one or more additives that babies' guts are not fully developed enough to be able to handle. Eating the right food at this stage of life is so important because this is when children begin developing dietary preferences for the rest of their lives. So take the extra time to look at the ingredient labels on the foods you are buying. You're going to want short lists and also ingredients that you recognize. I'm Dr. Sanjay Gupta, helping you live a better life.

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1: Finally, a drier afternoon to enjoy on this Tuesday. Warm and humid otherwise. Temperatures hitting about 83 degrees under a mix of sun and clouds. Once again, no threat for rainfall here. For tonight, mild and almost comfortable as we drop down into the mid-60s. From the Storm Team 10 Weather Center, I'm Chris Cozart.

0: B, who is actually going to be at the Kashana Casino Resort coming up next month. Oh, yes. Looking forward to that show. It's the 5 o'clock blast off brought to you by the Courtesy Automotive Group in Brobridge. 94.5 KSMB.
1: Hey, you know it. Oh, who shakes the no. Hey, hey. Man, you know it. From the so east to know it. My name is Katie. Listen. Hey, no, I am so fine. No, hey, no. That's for me. Hey, and I'll kick y'all behind. Hey,
2: hey. Oh, they can't even do it right.
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Now, the Cajun Heartland State Fair happening May 22nd through the 31st. And yep, the lineup has been announced. And it looks like the Chiwis, you got Isaac Lejeune, you got Sparky 86.

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0: 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But we have to talk about pizza. And you know what, pizza gang out there, I could go for a slice right about now, but Pizza Hut actually launched a drinkable pizza. Now, I don't know if I could try this. I mean, I've had pineapple pizza, I've had barbecue pizza, but I don't think I could have this because Pizza Hut has unveiled a drinkable pizza that blends melted cheese with curry sauce. And it will be sold only in Japan until June 15th. And a small drink costs like $6.90, while a large with fries goes for like 14 bucks. So, I don't know. This sounds like something that would go on a space shuttle or something, but nah, I don't think I could eat this. How about you? 94.5 KSMB.
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2: A better life with Dr. Sanjay Gupta.
15: The risk of stroke goes up for all of us as we age. But for women, the risk really amplifies after menopause. In fact, 1 in 5 women in the United States between the ages of 55 and 75 will have a stroke. But according to a new study carried out by researchers in California, adhering to the Mediterranean diet can significantly lower that risk. One expert said, "We continue to see study after study showing that a predominantly plant-based diet improves all sorts of different outcomes. Now, with this diet in particular, you've seen it lower the risk of certain types of cancer, diabetes, depression, dementia, even gum disease." Now, as a reminder, the Mediterranean diet prioritizes eating vegetables, fruits, beans, olive oil, nuts and fish, and limiting meat and dairy. I'm Dr. Sanjay Gupta, helping you live a better life.
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3: 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I go all out like it's the last show I'm ever going to do, because you never know.

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0: Night crew, what's going on? We're spicing things up this Tuesday tonight on Nightly with Jaden Tyler. Somebody we've been genuinely excited about is checking in with us. Sienna Spyro is joining the show tonight, and her voice feels like one of those artists you accidentally discover at 1 a.m. and suddenly need to tell everybody about it. We're going to be getting into the music, the stories behind it, and a whole lot more, so don't go anywhere.
3: Sienna Spyro joins us next in less than 10 minutes on Nightly with Jaden Tyler.